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0: No. I already said it on the thing. 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

in Quit 61, Medical Delta, 7609 Kendrick Crossing Lane, 7609 Kendrick Crossing Lane, cross a Briar Turn, and Colonel Hancock, 2008.

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0: Clint 51 responding.
1: Clint 51, we responding on, well, it was smoke in the area. 3701 Wyndham Way, Cross Street Schoolcrest and Pavilion. They changed it to food on the stove. The oven was off, no fire seen. The pot on the oven, I guess, caught on fire, I don't know. Said their eyes are burning at 2021.

0: 451 on scene. Two story apartment complex, 3701 Clinton Way. Nothing showing.
1: 451 on scene. Nothing showing. It's 2023.

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1: Sorry, I haven't checked in a minute. Let me take a look. 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They started to, but they had to defer.
0: I'm okay. We have 400 cycles shut down at this time.
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1: 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You go ahead and show us on scene from Green Park.
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0: You give me a squad unit up to, and I don't have the exact address. I'm in the parking lot. It's going to be Fiesta Time Amigos in Middletown, North English Station, Shelbyville Road.
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0: I got a 43-year-old male that I need to get checked out. Right now, he's got a history of heart.
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1: Alright, guys, okay, I'm not, I just didn't copy the first time. I have it. We will get EMS started.
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1: Quad 61, trash fire at 11705 Seatonville Road, across the Bill Town and Country Squire. Large bonfire in the backyard, 2 to 3 houses away from Bill Town, to 15 foot high flames, 21 up.

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0: residential fire alarm sounding, 6008 Shadow Run Road. 6008 Shadow Run Road. Cross Street is Retreat and Quiet Way at 2116.
1: Engine 71's on scene, 6805, 3 minute drop.
2: Engine 71 on scene at 2117.
3: Quit 78 responding.
2: Quit 78 on the residential fire alarm sounding, 6008 Shadow Run Road. Cross Street Retreat Quiet Way, showing general fire alarm at 2117.

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1: 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We're responding on a motor vehicle accident with the rescue. 4419 Cameron Road, 4419 Cameron Road, in front of the Indies at 2122.
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2: 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On a motor vehicle accident with a rescue with EMS and police. 4419 Cameron Road. Moving on a black SUV that hit a pole. They said they're stuck inside, in and out of consciousness at 2123.

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1: Engine 48, engine 46, three responding on a gas leak inside 1110 Westland Place, apartment number 7. Cross street is Westland Way. Complaints that they're having headaches and dizziness all day. They want fire to test for a gas leak inside. Engine 48 is on scene at 2133.

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1: Engine 48 responding on the public assist at 1701 Meadowgate Lane, 1701 Meadowgate Lane, cross the Aaron Way, 35-year-old female who fell, requesting a lift assist, no injuries. 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
1: 49 responding out of Medical Delta, 1410 Miramar Road, 1410 Miramar Road, Project Gaymore Drive. Could be for a 64-year-old female who fell, cannot get up, complaining of nausea, not alert. 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
0: 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Overdose, changing color, looks like it was from recreational intent. Color change is going to be blue. It's unknown what he took. You're responding with EMS, please, at 2220.

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1: Engine 93 responding on a gas leak outside 2311 Austin Avenue, 2311 Austin Avenue, across Cypress Street in South 23rd. Complaint is on gas outside, no illness or feeling sick. 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
1: 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We'd like to meet a 4-year-old female who fell, possibly broke her leg. 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
2: 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No, it's still in 7-7. 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
1: Can I have you on scene 991 Lynn Station Road, a 12-story building? 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
1: responding on A, Medical Delta, 7418 Terry Road, 7418 Terry Road, cross of Venego Drive and Sonnet Way, for a 48-year-old female complaining of sharp pains in the right side of her stomach and back, bloody stool. 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

86 Mariana says DMS code 1628 Valley College Drive, 620 Valley College Drive, Story Point Louisville South, Unit 104, Conso Stone Street Road, Independent Court. It's going to be for a 72-year-old female, weakness, mobility issues, general weakness. EMS 1 requesting guest code 1 for Alyssa says, your time is 2259.

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0: 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National Turnpike and Outer Loop. 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
0: 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Thank you.
1: All clear and canceling LGD 2321. Sally 81, engine 81, flight 76, over for an accident with the West Q, National Turnpike in Outer Loop, National Turnpike Outer Loop. It's going to be for a rollover accident. Looks like it is going to be serious injury. Automatic crash detection, people in the background saying, Austin, are you okay? There's a lot of blood. A blue Polaris ATV rollover. Vehicle is leaking and one at least male patient money in the background. Bleeding from the head. You're responding with police EMS 2321.
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1: 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We did just get an update from the alarm company that there's no fire or false alarm.
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1: Andrew 53 responding on a medical delta, 1221 Kentucky Mills Drive, 1221 Kentucky Mills Drive, at the Microtel in cross or unit 119. 2374-year-old female complaining of shortness of air, not alert, responding with EMS at 2344.

0: 1066 responding.
1: 1066 responding on a medical Bravo, Papa Lola Road, East Indian Trail. Papa Lola Road, East Indian Trail. 43-year-old female busted lip from a... It was a motor vehicle accident. Hit her head. Unknown if there's going to be any other level of injury from any other patients. Unknown vehicle versus a red Audi. Responding with police in EMS 2355.

71, engine 78, engine 65.76, engine 93, and Quint 78. Surfer, structure fire, 2731 Preston Highway, 2731 Preston Highway, permit 2, your time is 04.

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3: Flight 78 responding.
4: Flight 76 responding.
5: Flight 71, engine 78, engine 65, Quint 76, engine 93, Quint 78, Battalion 4, and Quint 9. So first officer pilot 2731, Preston Highway 2731, Preston Highway, apartment 2. Smoke coming from the apartment, door locked, caller cannot get in, advisor is a dog locked inside. Complainant's unsure was smoking inside the apartment. Safety did have bags on top of the stove. That's about 20 minutes ago. Returned for the apartment to be having smoke coming out the door. Your time is 06.
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0: 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A mixed use two story wood frame, nothing showing.
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0: scenario, we have an intoxicated occupant that is locked out of his apartment. We're not going to handle it.
1: An intoxicated occupant left out of the apartment, but I can handle.
0: Battalion 71 ready to place all units in service.
1: All the units responded to the structure fire at 2731 Preston Highway. Have you guys back in service at 011?

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1: Q89 responding on a medical delta of 11413 Sumelian Lane, 11413 Sumelian Lane, cross the Pierce Way and Gamma Lane, 4882 female, complaining of shortness of air, difficulty speaking between breaths, responding with EMS at 218.
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You're responding on a residential fire alarm sounding. 211 Ashburn Road, 211 Ashburn Road, Cross Street Ashville Drive at 034.

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1: Engine 35, you're responding on a residential firearm sounding. 211 Ashland Road, 211 Ashland Road, Cross Street Asheville Drive on a general fire alarm. They also got a panic alarm. 036.

0: 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That's just four rows. That's a push. Investigate.
1: This is 3511 on Ashburn Road, that's 20-040.

Italian 71, Engine 78, Engine 71, Quint 61, Quint 66, and Quint 78. Be responding on a structure fire. 4300 Newport Road, 4300 Newport Road, Cross Trees Apple Grove, and Kaywood, Engine 041.

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3: Quint 78 responding.
4: Battalion 71, Engine 78, Engine 71, Quint 61, and Quint 66, and Quint 78. Be responding on a structure fire, 4300 Newport Road. Cross streets, Apple Grove and K-Wood. Complainant does not speak English. Said it looks like the condos are on fire nearby. Possibly 4302 Newport and 043.

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0: 52 Bear responding.
1: Tower 52 Bear responding on a matter of about the Wendelike Spring Creek Court. This will be apartment number 3. Bear responding on a 94-year-old female that's having chest pain with fire at 046.
0: Battalion 71 is on scene, 2-story brick apartment on Sean.
1: Battalion 71 on scene, and Sean is 046.
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1: Engine 8 responding on a medical delta 7413 Hallmark Drive, 7413 Hallmark Drive, cross of in Rock Lane for a 51-year-old female completing a chest discomfort, chest pain, not feeling well, difficulty speaking between breaths. Responding with EMS at 127.

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1: Engine 9, respond, automatic with Harley, 3303, Clarinet Drive, 3303, Clarinet Drive, cross Oboe Drive and Cane Run Road. 57-year-old female, has been vomiting since Friday night. Actually, Engine 9, we just received a cancellation from EMS. You're good to clear.
0: Oh, okay, what is yours?
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1: Engine 78, I have you responding 2014 Greenhaven Drive, 2014 Greenhaven Drive, apartment 204, Classic Green Bridge Way in Shiloh Trail. You will stage for police. Call originally came in as a 22-year-old male who had been for a few days not responding normally. Advised male, fell to the floor from the bed, rolling, unable to speak. EMS has called for a 1030, requested police code 3. We have not had any further contact with EMS since. We've dropped the 1030 on the location. Do you stage for police? Quint 78, I have you back in service.

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1: Quinn 66 responding on a medical Delta, 12443 Forest Drive, 1243 Forest Drive, across Robin Hood Lane and Premier Island Drive for a 32-year-old male who cannot feel his face, heart's beating fast, mainly in cold sweats. You're responding with EMS 159.

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1: 35 responding on a residential alarm, 17112, Barrier Drive, 17112, Barrier Drive, cross Timbers Drive and Keaton Drive. Some detectors are going off, there's smoke or flame seen in the home. Your time is sooner.

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1: 2786 responding on a lockout at 2425 Universal Way, 2425 Universal Way, cross of Air Commerce Drive, blocked inside the building, cannot reach anybody from the company. Complainant is in a blue Honda CRV parked in the back of the parking lot. 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
1: 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We'll need to do a call back and see if I confirm. For the nose of the run, it looks like both.
0: I'm okay. I'm inside the warehouse now with Alex here.
1: 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I'm doing a call back. 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
1: Quinn 87, you're responding on a medical desert with DMS. 5301 Milner Road, cross street is Derek Doles. Could be apartment 27. Be responding on 63-year-old male, shorter there, at 335.

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1: Engine 90 is full medical Charlie 4340 Kane Run Road 4340 Kane Run Road to Speedway. Crossing Kristen Wayne comes lane. 24 to 26 year old male overdose advised. He's had too much meth. You're responding with EMS and police 419.

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1: Quinn 78, I have your sign out of medical Charlie, 4102 Niami Drive, 4102 Niami Drive, across Moline Lane, Lula Way. It's going to be for a 76-year-old male, loss of movement on the left side, possible stroke, sudden weakness, or numbness on one side. 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

0: quite disappointed with responding.
1: Quinn 51, respond on a medical delta 3002 for trail 3002 for trail apartment 6, cross the Solemn Way. It's going to be for a 37-year-old female, not conscious, trouble breathing, not alert. You're responding with EMS 453.

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0: 76.66
1: and Quint 76 over medical delta I-65 south of the Ferial exit. I-65 south of the Ferial exit. Be advised, we also received a closure, phone was taking closure to mile marker 127.5 on I-65 south. It's going to be for a motor vehicle accident, vehicle versus motorcycle. Caller is no longer on scene, passing motors, but did advise she did think it's going to be a fatal MVA, black motorcycle versus an unknown vehicle. You're fine with this, EMS 456.

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0: 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He canceled when 56. We're responding to mail. 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
1: 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Quint 66, I'll have you back in service.

0: Spring of Italian 76, Quint 76, and Quint 78. Please advise me the best access is going to be come up 65 south, the feeder ramp to Outer Loop from Fern Valley.
1: Yeah, 76, okay.

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1: 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Please are requesting flares from the fire department if possible.
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Captain Quint, 61, be responding on a water leak inside 9703 Nuts Edge Court, 9703 Nuts Edge at 512.

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1: Coordinate 61, they're responding on a water leak inside 97030 Nuts Edge Court, Cross Street, Hopkins Real Road. It's going to be apartment number 1. Complaint said the fire alarm's going off and the AC's leaking water at 514.

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0: 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To Battalion 76.
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0: That one was just asking if Battalion 78 is still up there.
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1: Engine 90 on a medical Delta, 3414 Kathy Baxter, number 101. A 65-year-old female with chest pain. She's exhausted. Also, there's water leaking from the ceiling. Cross Street, Mary O'Connor and Trumpet at 549.

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Crosses the Ridge Chris Road, Robert Road, 628.

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1: Engine 78, Medical Charlie, 5104 Wakefern Road, 5104 Wakefern Road, 42 of Mel having chest pain, crossing through Ridgecrest Road, Baltimore Road, 630.

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1: 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Had a silver van and flipped over in the ditch. 654.

0: Runway 49 is on scene. 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

0: 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This is an old accident. No one's in the vehicle. Quit 49 can handle.
1: Quit 49, old accident. 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Radio engine 37, battalion 46, you can cancel. 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

0: Battalion 46. 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Yeah, it's a road accident. Go ahead and cancel my emergency.
1: Chris, Battalion 46, just to confirm, you say cancel EMS or cancel both? EMS and police?
0: Yes, if it's an old accident, go ahead and cancel everybody. 49 handle.
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1: Quint 86, Medical Delta 8711, Zachary Circle. 8711, Zachary Circle, Unit 1. Our 74-year-old male having chest pain. He's also claiming he does have cardiac history. Cross streets of Cogan Boulevard, 68.

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0: 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If you could contact LMPD for me.
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1: Engine 53, transformer fire, 3422 Horsethorn Ridge Boulevard, 3422 Horsethorn Ridge Boulevard. City Bridge fell in public power line, and the branches catch a fire. Cross Street for Southwest 416 mile, 7.

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0: Court 86, a company did call back, said that the key order request been canceled for a false alarm.
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6: Engine 71, Engine 77, Engine 78, Quint 76, Quint 78, Quint 197, Crescent 179, Structure Fire, 9215 Crescent Highway, 9215 Crescent Highway, crosses of Boyster Way and South Park Road, houses on fire, none of FEMA are getting the children out, they're trying to knock on their door, they were still inside, has not confirmed that everyone's out. 1020.
4: 179 responding.
6: 179, Structure Fire, 9215 Preston Highway, 9215 Preston Highway, on a Structure Fire, possibly people still inside. 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

0: 86, Medical Charlie, 76, early estrogen remaining strong, unit 101, 36-year-old female, allergic reaction for medication, cross streets, estrogen lane, not sharp place, 10-3. Multiple residential no control at this time.
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0: Okay, 76 units function can handle. All the units can clear from Preston Highway. All the units can clear from Preston Highway.
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0: Quinn 61 responding.
1: Quinn 61, a medical bill for 11-14 Jefferson Trace Boulevard, 11-14 Jefferson Trace Boulevard. On an 80-year-old male, he's short of air, also having chest pain. He does have cardiac history, crushes the window branch, 9-11-17.

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0: Engine 53, Quint 51, Quint 52, Battalion 71, Engine 65, Structure Fire, 4304 Hunsinger Lane, 4304 Hunsinger Lane, Cross Streets of Singer Court, Maynard O Drive, 1138.
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5: Engine 92, Quint 51, Quint 52, Tower 52, Battalion 71, Engine 65, Battalion 4, Structure Fire, 4304 Hunsinger Lane, 4304 Hunsinger Lane, Running Snow on Todd, crushes the Singer Court and Maynard O Drive, 1139. Class of Jones responding. Quint 51, Structure Fire, 4304 Hunsinger Lane on the Burning Stone side, crushes the Singer Court, Maynard O Drive, 1139.

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0: 41, Engine 46, Engine 48, Quint 47, Quint 49, Battalion 46, Structure Fire, 3804 Ormond Road, 3804 Ormond Road, crossing the channel's lane, so 1210.
1: Engine 46 is responding.
0: Quint 46, correction, Quint 86, Medical Delta, St. Paul School, 6901 Dixie Highway, 6901 Dixie Highway at St. Paul's, closer to Crawford Avenue and St. Paul's Church Road, 1211.
1: Engine 46 responded.
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2: Quint 86 responding.
3: Quint 86, Medical Delta, 6901 Dixie Highway at St. Paul's School for a 73-year-old male fell injury to the head, cross streets of Crawford Avenue at St. Paul's.
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3: Battalion 4, Engine 4, Engine 41, Engine 48, Battalion 46, Quint 47, Quint 49, Engine 46, Structure Fire, 3804 Ormond Road, 3804 Ormond Road. So she's seen blue flames coming from her crock pot. She unplugged it and then exited the house. She's been waiting in her vehicle. Crossed it to Chino's Lane, 1212.

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A commercial fire alarm with Okolona Church of Christ, 6105 Outer Loop, 6105 Outer Loop, crushes of Zenithway, Joyce Drive, 1232.

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0: 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He's not breathing normally. He's having a rectal bleed. Patients are waiting outside behind the house. 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

90 Medical Delta, 5119 Euclid Avenue, 5119 Euclid Avenue, Unit 3, Carson to Alexander Avenue, Dixie Highway, 1241.

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1: 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Engine 88, medical dope code 5119 Euclid Avenue, 5119 Euclid Avenue, Unit 3. For further, your nose is having a allergic reaction. His tongue is swelling. He's having difficulty breathing. Caution to Ike Banner Avenue, DC Highway, 430. On your 8071, just letting you know, we have received multiple additional alarms.

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Phoenix 71, Quinn 76, responding on a commercial fire alarm sounding at 6105 Outer Loop, Cross Dennis Way, and Julie Shroud. It's going to be a general fire alarm at 1254.

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3: Engine 71, Sam calling and now. Quit 61, approval assist, 5217, Bannon Crossing Strap, 5217, Bannon Crossing Strap. The seizure of men with fell with some injuries, crushes of Buffalo Head Way, 15. Engine 71, just to confirm, you just want to see if they're responding or not, or do you need them to respond?
1: I would need them to respond.
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65, I'm on fire. Hey, I'm correction. 2200 block of Richmond Avenue, 2200 block of Richmond Avenue. Just heavy smoke on the street. I know where it's coming from. The plane is on bare grass and can see it from his backyard. Cautious of which town we're going to be.

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0: 51, responded. 151, child left in a car at 10306 Eastview Avenue, 10306 Eastview Avenue. Sends a baby, walked in a white Nissan sedan, crashed into Grape Street and Taylor Road, 1433.
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53, Tower 52, commercial burglar alarm at the Springs at Stony Brook Nursing Home, 2200 Stony Brook Drive, 2200 Stony Brook Drive, closer to Atrium Drive and Fountain Brookway, 1450.

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1: 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Senior female, sort of very nauseous. She's kind of pale, crashes at every week, total 57.

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1: 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He's clammy. Crossing the Ridgeside Court in Hawkins Road Drive, 1533.

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1: 139, Maple Charlie, Whistler Road, Chamberlain Lane, Whistler Road, Chamberlain Lane. My pool road male is passing out, facing possible OD. He's going to be in the grass in front of Burger King. He's a white male in his 20s, wearing a tan shirt and blue jeans.
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2: Senior 46, Medical Charlie, 667 Mallard Creek, 667 Mallard Creek, cross street to Sherburne Lane, Bowen Boulevard at 1550.
0: Engine 46 is responding.
1: Engine 46, Medical Charlie, 667 Mallard Creek Lane, 667 Mallard Creek Lane, correction, Lassick Road. So we see this 7-year-old female possibly having a stroke. She's confused and her mouth is drooping. Crushes at Sherburne Lane and Bowen Boulevard, 1550.

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0: You're around scene watching the patient walk away from the ambulance. You can hold us in service.
1: I'm okay. I'm going to go to Kansas Police at 1554.

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65 Medical Delta, 3304 Barstown Road, 3304 Barstown Road, Budgetal, crushes of Belmont Road, and go to Lane, Unit 133, 1633.

1065, Medical Delta, Budget Roll at 3304 Borchow Road, 3304 Borchow Road, Unit 133, on a 35-year-old male in the lobby. He collapsed. He was beaten last night and is urinating blood. Crossing to Belmont Road, goes to the plane at 1614.

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Six, seven, seven, six, six, six.

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1: 265, it's now a structure fire. Came in as an alarm. 108 Spring Creek Court. 108 Spring Creek Court. Unit 6 says they hear the audible alarm and they see smoke on the first floor. I'm knocking out the rest of the units now. 1653.

0: 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Respond on a structure fire, 108 Spring Creek Court, 108 Spring Creek Court, Unit 6, 6054.
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0: quit 66, engine 78, quit 78, tower 52, structure fire, 108 Spring Creek Court, 108 Spring Creek Court, unit 6. Someone called in, said there's an audible alarm and they seen smoke on the first floor.

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1: 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She's diabetic and her blood sugar is 298. She's not acting right, not alert. Pressure 6 mile lane 23.

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It's going to be apartment number 313 at 1719.

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1: Engine 78, they're responding on a medical Delta with EMS. 3501 Sheehan Landing Drive, apartment 313. Cross Streets Preston Highway. Patient will be waiting outside. It's a 66-year-old male, said he's dizzy.

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1: Quinn 61, be responding on a medical Delta with EMS. 5613 Oxford Court. Cross Street is Oxford Place. 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

Mitchum, Battalion 31, Engine 142, and Quinn 31, responding on. Medical Delta, 564 westbound, that's a 23.7 mile marker.

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1: Hold 31, Hazmat 31 responding.
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3: Battalion 31, engine 142, quit 31, hazmat 31. Be responding on the medical delta with EMS. I-64 westbound at the 23.7 mile marker. To be responding on a 21-year-old male is having a seizure. They'll be on the right shoulder in a red sedan at 1747.

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1: Tower 87, we're responding on a medical delta with EMS, 7111 Schneebel Circle, apartment number 3. Cross Street, Alfred Schleider, we're responding on a 42-year-old female overdose at 1748.

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1: 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Be responding on the 21-year-old female having a bad reaction to medication at 1806.

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Be responding on a commercial fire alarm sounding 8925 Smith Lane, 8925 Smith, Crossley's Barn Road.

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Bay responding on a medical. Charlie with 4422 Cameron Road, 4422 Cameron. 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
1: 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Cross Street Shanks from Richmond, be responding on a 63-year-old male with chest pain, 1823.

0: 23, they're responding on a medical delta with DMS, 9012 Lantana Drive, 9012 Lantana, Cross Street is Fattenwood and Leslie Court is 1829.
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2: 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We're responding on a male that fell off his moped, bleeding from the head,

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3: Battalion 76, Quinn 76, Quinn 78, 1257 Macaulay Road, Cross Street, Jefferson Green at Egypt Lane. We're responding on a 40-year-old male who has his foot stuck in a hole at 1834.

0: 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You're responding on a commercial fire alarm sounding 9251 Stone Street Road, 9251 Stone Street, Chief Valley College in Kennedy Place at 1834.
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1: Quit 86 and Engine 88, they're responding on a commercial fire alarm sounding 9251 Stone Street Road. It's going to be at Stone Creek Lodge, Crossroads Valley College, Kennedy Place, showing general fire alarm at 1835.

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0: 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We've been canceling quarters by Battalion 33. He's going to handle.
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responding on a medical Charlie with EMS, 4310 Norfolk Drive, 4310 Norfolk, Cross Street, Stegenbush, and Beach Brookett, 1905.

Engine 65, you're responding on a medical Charlie with EMS 4310 Norfolk, apartment number 1. Cross street is Second Bush and Beachbrook. The responding one is 78-year-old female. She's fatigued, got head, jaw, neck, and chest pain at 1906. Battalion 33 on scene at 1906.

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1: 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It's going to be in room 314 at 1928.

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1, be responding on a medical Delta with EMS 13600 LaGrange Road, 13600 LaGrange Road, apartment 138 at 1941.

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1: Flight 33 on a medical Delta with DMS 13600 LaGrange Road. Going to be room 138 at Magnolia Springs East on a 67-year-old male that fell, has a decreased level of consciousness in 1943.

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0: Start me another med unit, non-emergency, of two 16-year-old females with minor injuries.
1: Quit 31, 1945.

engine 71, be responding on a medical Delta with DMS. 5318 Maypin Road, 6318 May Pin, Cross Street is Linstead in Overton at 1946.

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1: Engine 71 on a medical Delta with EMS 6318 Mayfield, question May Pin Road. Cross Street is Lindstedt and Overton, be responding on a 31-year-old female having a seizure at 1947.

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1: Engine 90 on call 1 lift assist 3416 Kramer's Lane, apartment 93 for EMS at 9057.